Some 80s. Our spotlight this week, the groups and artists that had rather unique names. Our next one, Bad English. Now, the story goes that they were playing a game of pool when singer John Waite missed a shot and he was told that he had Bad English on the ball. Well, that name stuck, and these former members of the Babies and Journey had a number one hit in 1989. When I See You Smile.

Lewis in the news and I want a new drug. I'm Kent Jones, totally awesome 80s. Our movie quiz now. Once again, the question is this. Deborah Winger, whose birthday is this week, had three Oscar nominations for Best Actress. What movies were they for? Time's up. They were Officer and a Gentleman, Terms of Endearment, and Shadowlands. We ran that one around the studio a little bit. Everybody could get Terms of Endearment. The tough one was Shadowlands. All right, you're on Totally Awesome 80s. Grover Washington Jr. and Bill Weathers together on this one from 1981. Just the two of us.

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1: I'm Chris DeMeo. A gunman firing shots near the White House last night.
2: A lockdown at the White House has been lifted. This after a gunman allegedly fired at least three shots toward the White House at a checkpoint. The U.S. Secret Service says they returned fire, killing him. A bystander was also struck in the exchange. The gunman never got inside the perimeter of the White House. The FBI is investigating.
1: Fox's Alicia Cunha. President Trump says a deal with Iran has been largely negotiated.
3: Final details are still being worked out, with more information expected soon. The proposed framework would reportedly reopen the Strait of Hormuz and ease restrictions on Iranian ports and frozen assets. It would also extend the current ceasefire for at least 60 days to

0: Muncie Williamsport, bringing the backyard broadcasting of Pennsylvania vibes to the Susquehanna Valley.
1: News. I'm Paul Stevens. A gunman firing shots near the White House on Saturday.
2: A lockdown at the White House has been lifted. This after a gunman allegedly fired at least three shots toward the White House at a checkpoint. The U.S. Secret Service says they returned fire, killing him. A bystander was also struck in the exchange. The gunman never got inside the perimeter of the White House. The FBI is investigating.
1: And that's Fox's Alicia Acuna. President Trump saying a peace deal with Iran has, quote, largely been negotiated.
3: Final details are still being worked out, with more information expected soon. The proposed framework would reportedly reopen the Strait of Hormuz and ease restrictions on Iranian ports and frozen assets. It would also extend the current ceasefire for at least 60 days to allow further talks on Iran's nuclear program, including the future of its enriched uranium stockpile.
1: Fox's Chandler Painter. 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
1: I'm Roger Stern, Secret Service agent shot and killed a man outside a White House checkpoint who they say opened fire on the building. The White House going into lockdown.
2: That lockdown has lifted, of course, a lot of questions as to, you know, what exactly happened and the motive behind all of this and whether or not this was planned out, what exactly took place.
1: Fox's Alex Hogan, the gunfire hit a bystander, critically injuring him. President Trump says an agreement with Iran is largely negotiated.
3: The proposed framework would reportedly reopen the Strait of Hormuz and ease restrictions on Iranian ports and frozen assets. It would also extend the current ceasefire for at least 60 days.
1: Fox's Chandler Painter, no confirmation from Iran, and President Trump has previously predicted progress, which did not pan out. 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
4: Jill Miller with your Backyard Broadcasting News Update. Dade County officials say a $155,000 emergency mobile command center has suffered major water damage before ever being used. Commissioners say condensation inside the custom-built 46-foot vehicle ruined electrical components after the unit sat unused for months. Repairs expected to cost more than $34,000.

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